sleep. I'm counting sheep but running out. As time ticks by, still I try.

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I said you look so fine that I really want to make you mine. 4, 5, 6, come on and get your kicks. Now you don't need to

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Take my hand and come with me because you look so fine that I really want to make you mine. I say you look so fine that I really want to make you mine. 4, 5, 6, come on and get your kicks. Now you don't need

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Well, here's my final serenade. Here's a gun and here's a blade. Here's a picture that I saved too long.

you do what they told ya. Now you do what they told ya. Now you do what they told ya. Now you do what they told ya.